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1: Lows dip down to about 50 tonight under mainly clear skies, southwesterly winds around 5 miles per hour. Mainly sunny skies again tomorrow, daytime highs approaching 76. Right now, it's 70 degrees.

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2: Z93 weather. Lows dip down to about 50 tonight under mainly clear skies. Southwesterly winds around 5 miles per hour. Mainly sunny skies again tomorrow. Daytime highs approaching 76. Right now, it's 68 degrees.

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2: Lows dip down to about 50 tonight under mainly clear skies. Southwesterly winds around 5 miles per hour. Mainly sunny skies again tomorrow. Daytime highs approaching 76. Right now, it's 64 degrees.

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4: Lows dip down to about 50 tonight under mainly clear skies, southwesterly winds around 5 miles per hour. Mainly sunny skies again tomorrow, daytime highs approaching 76. Right now, it's 59 degrees.

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1: And now for the weather, here's meteorologist Stormy O'Day with a pinwheel.
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6: Weather. Mainly clear skies overnight with lows around 50. Southwest winds around 5 miles per hour. Mainly sunny skies again Monday. Daytime highs approaching 76. Right now, it's 55 degrees.

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How's the castle built of people you pretend?

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8: All you need is...
9: Lows level off around 50 overnight under partly cloudy skies. Southwest winds around 5 miles per hour. Mainly sunny skies Monday. Highs level off around 76. Currently, it's 57 degrees.

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10: Partly cloudy skies overnight with lows around 50. Southwesterly winds around 5 miles per hour. Mainly sunny skies Monday. Daytime highs approaching 76. Currently, it's 57 degrees.

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southwesterly winds around 5 miles per hour. Mainly sunny skies Monday. High temperatures reach up to 76. Right now, it's 54 degrees.

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9: Partly cloudy skies overnight with lows around 50. Southwesterly winds around 5 miles per hour. Mainly sunny skies Monday. High temperatures reach up to 76. Right now, it's 54 degrees.

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6: Z93 weather. Daytime highs approaching 76 today under mainly clear skies. Winds out of the west 5 to 10 miles per hour. Slight chance of thunderstorms tonight. Lows of aloft around 56. Partly cloudy skies. Currently it's 54 degrees.
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2: If you need another reason to sing, it turns out it can reduce stress and help you unwind. See, because when you hum or sing your favorite tune, you're activating your vagus nerve, which plays a big role in relaxation. The nerve is one of the longest and most complex in your body, and it's kind of like a chill-out switch that helps slow your heart rate, lower blood pressure, calm your breathing, improve digestion, reduce inflammation. It's kind of like all the things. And it's a huge part of your parasympathetic nervous system, and that is what gets the body's rest and digest functions going. And it didn't say this specifically in the study, but I think it's important to note you don't have to be good at singing to get the benefits. Dr. Patel, the founder of the Insomnia and Sleep Institute of Arizona, said, in the throat, there are muscles that help us sing and help us hum that are actually activated by the vagus nerve. So by virtue of activating the vagus nerve to activate those muscles, it also activates the sensory component of the vagus nerve to help induce a state of relaxation. Learning how to regulate your nervous system is huge. Seriously, if you're going to deep dive into something, do that. But specifically, stimulating your vagus nerve can help with mood and anxiety and pain perception and regulation, all kinds of stuff. The body is such an intricate thing. And the more you can learn about yourself, the more you can figure out what you need for your own body, which is really rad. Another thing that can be a really good tool for stimulating your vagus nerve is laughing. And usually when I try to sing songs that are way out of my range, I end up laughing at myself. So it's kind of a twofer.
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1: I know it seems like Mother's Day was like just last week, and almost it was, but already getting ready for Father's Day. And Fireball Whiskey has a new gag gift for Father's Day. They always come out with weird stuff, and this one is no exception. It is a hairy beer belly that's a fanny pack. So that's fun. It's a flesh-colored fanny pack that, don't worry, holds a big bottle of whiskey, which is enough for about 35 shots, which I'm not a doctor, but it's too many, honestly. The pouch costs $25, and it even has a spout so that you can pour drinks right out of your fake stomach fanny pack. And customers who buy the fanny pack from their website will be pledging their support to the dad bod. The first 200 people to buy the fanny pack that looks like a beer belly on May 22nd, which is Friday, will also be given a I Love Dad Bods bumper sticker. And I feel like the dads with dad bods are not the ones that would be necessarily sporting those bumper stickers. I feel like a bumper sticker that says I Love Dad Bods is for men and women that are into dudes with dad bods, wouldn't it be? Or is it like, I guess maybe this is the next step in loving yourself. If that's the case, then I'm into it. Otherwise, I think it's weird and gross and hilarious all at once.
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2: Swimsuit season is fast approaching, and most people know the stress that goes along with it, especially women. There was a question posted to Reddit's Ask Women forum that got a lot of really good responses. The question was, how have you gained enough confidence to wear a two-piece bathing suit in public? One person posted, everybody on the beach is so busy with themselves, nobody counts my folds. I just decided to wear a bikini one day, and guess what? Nothing terrible happened. The confidence came when I stopped wanting to be perfect and just started being present. That's one thing about self-consciousness that we forget about, is that most people are too obsessed with themselves to even pay much attention to you. Another person said, honestly, I just got so tired of hating my body and being uncomfortable in a wet suit that clung to my stomach. That's fair. Another woman posted, looking at other people out there enjoying their life in two-piece bathing suits that are also not supermodels or fit or thin, and realizing, I don't care about them wearing one, which means no one really cares about me wearing one. The only person that matters is you. Find one you like and just go live your life. That's what I started doing. Awesome. And this one might be my favorite. Someone posted, this may be silly, but I wear anything that pushes my comfort zone around the house until I become desensitized to seeing myself in it. That is a really interesting concept of like becoming comfortable in your own space and then going out into public. So that might be a pro tip. But honestly, I think at the end of the day is like, do what makes you comfortable. If you are comfortable, do it. Life is way too short to be concerned about what people think about you in that way, honestly.
0: Best of
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3: Bringing together patriotism and faith on Saturday at the La Crosse Center, the Zeal for America 250 rally brought Catholics from across the country to La Crosse to share and celebrate their beliefs and their country. One of the speakers, Father Ambrose Crist, said the day has been encouraging and edifying for those who have watched and listened to those who spoke. For those who aren't Catholic and did not see the rally, he shared this message.
4: And so the more we can lean into our love for our country, the more we are living authentically as human beings. And so really that's irrespective of our religious belief. It's just part of what it means to be a human being, is to have this affection and fondness for, and really a love for the place, for our homeland.
3: Also among the speakers, former La Crosse Diocese Cardinal Raymond Burke. Video comments about women by an Onalaska restaurant owner led to a peaceful protest this weekend outside that business. About 30 picketers faced Angelini's restaurant on Saturday while standing along Highway 35 in Onalaska. During the demonstration, Angelini played music on a loudspeaker, including the national anthem and God Bless the USA. He also took frequently to a microphone.
5: But you're stupid. You are stupid. The wrong restaurant owner.
3: Organizer Jennifer Schultz talked about the point of the protest.
6: It's not just the hiring of men over females. It is the degrading, vulgar talk that he displayed.
3: The protest lasted about 2 hours. Nerd D, one of the many musical acts that performed at Artspire in La Crosse on Saturday. More than 80 artists from around the region came to Riverside Park for the annual show. One of the more popular exhibits at Artspire was the Aluminum Art Foundry Project, where people could design their own artwork in a sand mold, then have it cast in aluminum. I'm Brad Williams.
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0: 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It is the Z93 A Morning Buzz. Good morning. Happy Monday. It's Jassy in for Balzer, who says that she'll be back on Wednesday. So I guess until then, you're stuck with me. Hopefully you had an excellent weekend. It was a beautiful weekend to get out and about and do your thing. Art Spire in Riverside Park. I took my bike through the park on Saturday morning, and it was a jam-packed, so that was really cool to see. Then yesterday, my wife Katie and I went down to Sidy Hollow County Park and took a little stroll around the lake down there. Never been down there. It's gorgeous. And speaking of gorgeous, we've got perfect weather today. We'll start your day off with some sunshine and clouds rolling in later on today. High around to 77. Partly cloudy tonight, low down to 56 with a chance of rain in the overnight. And for tomorrow, showers likely with a high of 72. Right now, 52 in downtown La Crosse.
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0: Kane Brown and Marshmallow, Z93, Morning Buzz. Good morning, it's Jesse. So the Food and Drug Administration has classified a recall of over 900 cases of Alfredo sauce, and it's at its highest risk level. Sounds sketchy. This comes after a supplier recalled a dry milk powder ingredient used in the product due to a possible salmonella contamination. And the agency said a Coffee Connection company based in Lebanon, Tennessee, voluntarily began recalling the product on May 6th, and it remains ongoing. The FDA said the product was distributed in 41 states, including Wisconsin, Minnesota, and Iowa, and among many others. The sauce is sealed in a sealed poly bag that's packed at 12 bags per case, and the expiration date on the product ranges from January 12, 2028, and April 20th, 2028. So if you've got this Alfredo sauce somewhere in your pantry, maybe you want to just go ahead and throw that out.
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2: Bringing together patriotism and faith on Saturday at the La Crosse Center, the Zeal for America 250 rally brought Catholics from across the country to La Crosse to share and celebrate their beliefs and their country. One of the speakers, Father Ambrose Crist, said the day has been encouraging and edifying for those who've watched and listened to those who spoke. For those who aren't Catholic and did not see the rally, he shared this message.
3: And so the more we can lean into our love for our country, the more we are living authentically as human beings. And so really that's irrespective of our religious belief. It's just part of what it means to be a human being, is to have this affection and fondness for, and really a love for the place, for our homeland.
2: Also among the speakers, former La Crosse Diocese Cardinal Raymond Burke. Video comments about women by an Onalaska restaurant owner led to a peaceful protest this weekend outside that business. About 30 picketers faced Angelini's restaurant on Saturday while standing along Highway 35 in Onalaska. During the demonstration, Angelini played music on a loudspeaker, including the national anthem and God Bless the USA. He also took frequently to a microphone.
4: But you're stupid.
5: You are stupid.
4: Wrong restaurant owner.
2: Organizer Jennifer Schultz talked about the point of the protest.
6: It's not just the hiring of men over females. It is the degrading vulgar talk that he displayed.
2: The protest lasted about 2 hours. Nerd D, one of the many musical acts that performed at Artspire in La Crosse on Saturday. More than 80 artists from around the region came to Riverside Park for the annual show. One of the more popular exhibits at Artspire was the Aluminum Art Foundry Project, where people could design their own artwork in a sand mold, then have it cast in aluminum. I'm Brad Williams.
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0: The Killers, Mr. Brightside, Z93 Morning Buzz. Good morning, it's Jesse. How about your Milwaukee Brewers? Friday night, Jacob Mizorowski, a pitching ace for your Milwaukee Brewers, not only threw a 104-mile-an-hour pitch, struck out 15, allowed only one hit in a 6-0 win over the Phillies. So this team is something special, man, and you're going to want to get out to check them out this season by hopping aboard a Ready Bus with us when you check out wiscotrips.com. Next one coming up on Wednesday, August 20th. 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

0: Kelly Clarkson, Z93 Morning Buzz. Good morning. It's Jesse in for Balzer today. A Canadian man from the Northwest Territories now facing a charge of kayaking while impaired. I wasn't aware that was a thing. Around here, we just call that tourism. Police say the report was filed claiming a kayak had been stolen by a, quote, intoxicated person, and that person was paddling around that kayak with a snow shovel. You may as well just scream at everybody around you that you're hammered if you're trying to paddle a kayak with a shovel. Anyway, when cops arrived, they found the kayak capsized, and the man allegedly was too loaded to swim back to shore, and the unnamed 63-year-old man was rescued, then arrested. Let's take a look at your news. Here's Brad.
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2: Patriotic music was played outside Angelini's restaurant in Onalaska on Saturday, while picketers across the highway protested recent statements by the restaurant owner that were regarded as sexist. About 30 people carried signs and chanted "Respect Women," as business owner Tony Angelini responded on a microphone. Denise Dodson stood across from the restaurant with the group of picketers.
3: If we didn't come and be visible and take a stand, it would be condoning it in some fashion and also normalizing it.
2: Angelini made critical remarks about the protesters, but at the end of the event, he politely thanked them for being there.
4: Thank you, everybody, for coming. I had a great time.
2: In La Crosse, prominent Catholics from around the country came to share their beliefs in patriotism and faith over the weekend. The Zeal for America 250 rally featured speakers including Cardinal Raymond Burke, Daily Wire podcaster Michael Knowles, and Joe Lombardi, the grandson of legendary coach Vince Lombardi. Also on Saturday, Riverside Park in La Crosse sponsored the annual ArtSpire event. More than 80 regional artists displayed their work from woodworking, photography, jewelry, drawing, and more. Allison Krish, the executive director at Pump House Regional Arts Center, said the arts connect us in a way that breaks down barriers.
5: We can do activities next to each other and learn something about someone new, unlearn something maybe that we needed to unlearn, and build community. You come out on a day like today and you say, I had a great time, I met my neighbor, and then you do it again. And that creates healthy cities, healthy communities.
2: The first of the big tourist boats visited La Crosse on Sunday. 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

Z93 Morning Buzz, good morning. It's Jesse. We'll get into the Daily Dish brought to you by Clayson Buick GMC in just a little bit. So Jacob Elordi has a run-in with an overzealous fan in Japan. Also, Bill Maher just as thin-skinned as you imagine he would be. We'll get into that more coming up after Tay.

0: It's the Daily Dish, served up by Clayson Buick GMC on La Crosse's south side.
1: Jacob Elordi had a tense encounter with a fan in Japan after the fan approached him while recording and placed a hand on his back, prompting Elordi to respond, "Don't touch me, bro." The fan later posted the video online with the caption, "Just wanted a picture," but many commenters sided with Elordi and criticized the physical contact. Social media users questioned why the fan felt the need to touch a stranger, with several defending Elordi's reaction and right to personal boundaries. The fan argued he was simply excited, claiming the meeting was unplanned and insisting he meant no disrespect when asking for a photo. Teresa Giudice's daughter Melania was charged with one count of simple assault following an alleged domestic dispute on May 14th. Police stated that a criminal complaint is merely an accusation and noted that she's presumed innocent until proven guilty in court. Further info remains unavailable because the complaint has been marked confidential and no plea was entered at her May 19th hearing. And finally, comedian Wanda Sykes revealed that Bill Maher confronted her after she poked fun at him at the 2026 Golden Globe Awards. Speaking on a podcast, Sykes recalled joking while presenting the award for Best Performance in Stand-Up Comedy that Maher gives us so much, but she would love a little less, and urged him to try less. Maher appeared visibly unimpressed during the broadcast, and according to Sykes, Maher approached her after the ceremony, saying, "Oh, he stopped me out in the parking lot. We were waiting for our cars, and he was like, 'What was that about?' I was like, 'It's a joke, Bill.' He was like, 'I mean, it wasn't even a joke.' And I said, 'Oh no, I heard laughter. It was clearly a joke.'"
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0: 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It is the Z93 of Morning Buzz, and it's always a lot of fun out at Copeland Park. My in-laws were at a Logger game last night, and my father-in-law, Rob, he was brought out onto the field to answer some questions. I think it was like golf trivia. You know those wacky antics that they have in between innings? A whole lot of fun, right? The lacrosse team going to be doing their thing tonight, taking on the Minot Honeybees in a first pitch at 6:35. Over at Copeland Park. Now, if you haven't got out to a Steam game yet, we're giving away tickets all season long. You can win your way into the lacrosse Steam by signing up now on the Win Stuff page, Z933.com or the Z93 lacrosse app. Let's get over to the newsroom.
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2: Bringing together patriotism and faith on Saturday at the La Crosse Center, the Zeal for America 250 rally brought Catholics from across the country to La Crosse to share and celebrate their beliefs and their country. One of the speakers, Father Ambrose Crist, said the day has been encouraging and edifying for those who've watched and listened to those who spoke. For those who aren't Catholic and did not see the rally, he shared this message.
3: And so the more we can lean into our love for our country, the more we are living authentically as human beings. And so really that's irrespective of our religious belief. It's just part of what it means to be a human being, is to have this affection and fondness for, and really a love for the place, for our homeland.
2: Also among the speakers, former La Crosse Diocese Cardinal Raymond Burke. Video comments about women by an Onalaska restaurant owner led to a peaceful protest this weekend outside that business. About 30 picketers faced Angelini's restaurant on Saturday while standing along Highway 35 in Onalaska. During the demonstration, Angelini played music on a loudspeaker, including the national anthem and God Bless the USA. He also took frequently to a microphone.
4: But you're stupid. You're stupid. Wrong restaurant owner.
2: Organizer Jennifer Schultz talked about the point of the protest.
5: It's not just the hiring of men over females. It is the degrading, vulgar talk that he displayed.
2: The protest lasted about 2 hours. Nerd D, one of the many musical acts that performed at Artspire in La Crosse on Saturday. More than 80 artists from around the region came to Riverside Park for the annual show. One of the more popular exhibits at Artspire was the Aluminum Art Foundry Project, where people could design their own artwork in a sand mold, then have it cast in aluminum. I'm Brad Williams.
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0: Selena Gomez, Z93 Morning Buzz. Good morning. It's Jesse. Get this. In Minneapolis, Davis Motori is suing the former owners of his home for not disclosing the fact that his neighbor's a huge jerk. Motori alleges that there was a previous behavior from the neighbor that raised a red flag, and that's something that should have been in the disclosure statement prior to the purchase of the home. In 2024, Motori was shot by the neighbor, John Sauchak, who was doing some front yard tree trimming, and that came after more than a year of harassment and 38 calls to 911. In a public record search, Motori learned that a request for a restraining order that had been filed against a neighbor back in 2015 by someone who lived at his current residence. Motori is alleging that the sellers had a duty to disclose anything that would significantly affect the ordinary buyer's use and enjoyment of the property.
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0: a trainer, all about that bass. It's the Z93 Morning Buzz. Good morning, it's Jesse. Score a switch two for Dad. You know, Father's Day coming up on a Sunday, and get Dad what he really wants, Nintendo Switch 2 and Mario Kart to show you show off his skills from back in the day. Dad's not going to let you win a Mario Kart, so it's all thanks to Gaming Generations and On Alaska. So you're getting hooked up with Mario Kart World, the Switch 2, and Mario Party Jamboree, and you can sign up now on the WinStep page, Z933.com, or the Z93 Lacrosse app. Let's get into the newsroom. 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
2: Patriotic music was played outside Angelini's restaurant in Onalaska on Saturday, while picketers across the highway protested recent statements by the restaurant owner that were regarded as sexist. About 30 people carried signs and chanted "Respect Women," as business owner Tony Angelini responded on a microphone. Denise Dodson stood across from the restaurant with the group of picketers.
3: If we didn't come and be visible and take a stand, it would be condoning it in some fashion and also normalizing it.
2: Angelini made critical remarks about the protesters, but at the end of the event, he politely thanked them for being there.
4: Thank you, everybody, for coming. I had a great time.
2: In La Crosse, prominent Catholics from around the country came to share their beliefs in patriotism and faith over the weekend. The Zeal for America 250 rally featured speakers including Cardinal Raymond Burke, Daily Wire podcaster Michael Knowles, and Joe Lombardi, the grandson of legendary coach Vince Lombardi. Also on Saturday, Riverside Park in La Crosse sponsored the annual Art Spire event. More than 80 regional artists displayed their work from woodworking, photography, jewelry, drawing, and more. Allison Krish, the executive director at Pump House Regional Arts Center, said the arts connect us in a way that breaks down barriers.
5: We can do activities next to each other and learn something about someone new, unlearn something maybe that we needed to unlearn, and build community. 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And that creates healthy cities, healthy communities.
2: The first of the big tourist boats visited La Crosse on Sunday. 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I'm Brad Williams.
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Z93 Morning Buzz. Good morning. It's Jesse. We'll get into Coffee Talk brought to you by Midwest TV and Appliance coming up in just a little bit. So let me ask you, when you sit down after the kids go to bed, do you immediately become a phone zombie? You're not alone. So some ways to avoid that. We'll get into that after Dua Lipa.

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1: Now, let me ask you, do you turn into a phone zombie after putting your kids to bed? A lot of parents do, spending hours scrolling in bed and staying up late. And this revenge bedtime procrastination is common as many moms and dads finally get some time to themselves once the kids are asleep and they aren't ready to go to sleep themselves, but they don't really have the energy to do anything else. When kids finally go to sleep, parents often feel like they can breathe again. It's the first quiet moment they've had all day, explains a neuropsychologist Sanam Hafiz. Scrolling on the phone, he says, feels like an easy escape from stress and noise, and there's also a way to feel connected to the outside world and self-soothe. Therapist Alejandra Galindo agrees, adding that the brain wants nothing more than just mindless activity when emotional and mental work of the day is over. The thing is, while we scroll to feel better, mental health experts warn that it can have the opposite effect and lead to depression, anxiety, and irritability. So how do we break the phone zombie habit? Well, here's what they recommend. Reflect. Pay attention to when you're revenge scrolling and which apps you're using when you do. Figure out why you want to stop, even if it's just because you know you should. Have a long-term goal. Think about what you want to do with the time instead. Personalize your plan. Remove apps that are a problem for you or set a time limit for them. Designate some phone-free time. Find a new low-effort routine that helps you relax and signals to your brain that it's time to rest, like reading or journaling or having tea and stretching. Giving your phone a bedtime. It can be the same time as your kids or another time that you decide to leave your phone in another room. And get an accountability buddy. Tell a friend that you're trying to be more intentional about evening phone use and then check in with them about how it's going.
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0: Tay-Tay Styles, E93, the number one hit music station. It's Jesse. 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Mr. Blank will be doing their thing from 6:30 till 8:30. 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Then Moon Tunes. 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

0: Flo Rida, I Cry, Z93, a morning buzz at 8:34. Good morning, it's Jesse in for Balzer. And one of the most entertaining parts about the World Cup is seeing international visitors' reactions to places that we take for granted here in America. And what's one such treasure is that they're loving Buc-ee's, and there's even shuttle buses taking players and fans to visit, and a round-trip ticket's $20. One fan from Scotland said, "A place like this could only exist in America, and I love it." And there's also a player from Germany named Freddy who's been going viral for documenting his trip and loving every moment of it. In addition to shouting out Buc-ee's, he also shared photos of Waffle House, Taco Bell, Walmart, and Bass Pro Shop. Freddie also shared that he and his teammates discovered Ella Langley's music while here, and she's become the soundtrack to his trip. And when she learned about her new fan, she personally invited them to one of her shows. So basically, they're just everybody loving Ella Langley right now.
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0: Teddy Swam, Z93, the number one hit music station. It is the Z93 Morning Buzz. Good morning. It's Jesse. Balls are back on a Wednesday. One of the crazier stories you're going to hear all day, a Reddit user shared a story that sounds like it came from a fever dream. Her gaming PC stopped a bullet fired by her neighbor's dog. That sounds like a brand new sentence to me. The user said that she woke up in the middle of the night to a loud bang and glass hitting her face, and before she could figure out what had happened, her neighbor arrived sobbing and shaking, claiming her dog had somehow discharged a firearm and sent a bullet through the shared wall. Police investigated, told the user that the bullet, which traveled directly toward her sleeping position, changed trajectory, easy for me to say, after striking the RAM sticks and the motherboard inside of the PC. The bullet was found under her pillow. The PC's glass panel shattered and the motherboard was damaged significantly. The neighbor was charged with criminal negligence and had her gun confiscated. Her insurance company will now cover replacement costs, and the neighbor agreed to pay whatever the insurance doesn't. The user's now shopping for a new build.
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We'll get into your daily dish coming up in just a little bit. Jacob Elordi has a strange encounter with an overzealous fan. We'll get into that and more coming up after Sabrina Carpenter.

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1: Jacob Elordi had a tense encounter with a fan in Japan after the fan approached him while recording and placed a hand on his back, prompting Elordi to respond, "Don't touch me, bro." The fan later posted the video online with the caption, "Just wanted a picture," but many commenters sided with Elordi and criticized the physical contact. Social media users questioned why the fan felt the need to touch a stranger, with several defending Elordi's reaction and right to personal boundaries. The fan argued he was simply excited, claiming the meeting was unplanned and insisting he meant no disrespect when asking for a photo. Teresa Giudice's daughter Melania was charged with one count of simple assault following an alleged domestic dispute on May 14th. Police stated that a criminal complaint is merely an accusation and noted that she's presumed innocent until proven guilty in court. Further info remains unavailable because the complaint has been marked confidential and no plea was entered at her May 19th hearing. And finally, comedian Wanda Sykes revealed that Bill Maher confronted her after she poked fun at him on the 2026 Golden Globe Awards. Speaking on a podcast, Sykes recalled joking while presenting the award for Best Performance in Stand-Up Comedy that Maher gives us so much, but she would love a little less, and urged him to try less. Maher appeared visibly unimpressed during the broadcast, and according to Sykes, Maher approached her after the ceremony, saying, "Oh, he stopped me out in the parking lot. We were waiting for our cars, and he was like, 'What was that about?' I was like, 'It was a joke, Bill.' He was like, 'I mean, it wasn't even a joke.' And I said, 'Oh, no, I heard laughter. It was clearly a joke.'"
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15: Partly cloudy skies today with daytime highs approaching 78. Winds out of the west 5 to 10 miles per hour. Partly cloudy tonight, slight chance of thunderstorms. Lows level off around 56. Currently 63.

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14: Today, with daytime highs approaching 78. Winds out of the west, 5 to 10 miles per hour. Partly cloudy tonight, slight chance of thunderstorms. Lows level off around 56. Currently, 66.

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I'm a two-time, you ain't new, I win. 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
13: A mix of clouds and sun this afternoon with highs around 78. West winds 8 to 15 miles per hour. Partly cloudy skies again tonight. Slight chance of thunderstorms. Lows level off around 56. Currently 70.

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12: Clouds and sun this afternoon with highs around 78. West winds 8 to 15 miles per hour. Partly cloudy skies again tonight. Slight chance of thunderstorms. Lows level off around 56. Currently, it's 73 degrees.

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2: High temperatures reach up to 78 this afternoon under partly cloudy skies. Westerly winds 5 to 10 miles per hour. Partly cloudy again tonight. Slight chance of thunderstorms. Lows around 56. Right now, it's 75 degrees.

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15: Temperatures reach up to 78 this afternoon under partly cloudy skies, westerly winds 5 to 10 miles per hour. Partly cloudy again tonight, slight chance of thunderstorms, lows around 56. Right now, it's 77 degrees.

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0: Z93, the number one hit music station. Sam Smith, not the only one. My name is Grant. Hope you're having a great afternoon. Hope you had a great weekend. I was lucky enough to attend a bachelor party of a friend this weekend. Always love a bachelor party because it's really just an excuse to drink beer, hang out with your friends, play a little golf, go out on a boat, take a little trip. And you can tell your coworkers if you have to miss a day of work, or tell your significant other, well, what do you want me to do? He's getting married. I got to go. I don't want to go drink beer on a golf course. I don't want to go drive jet skis around at somebody's cabin. My friend's getting married. It's not for me. It's for him. I have to go.
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8: High temperatures reach up to 78 this afternoon under partly cloudy skies, westerly winds 5 to 10 miles per hour. Partly cloudy again tonight, slight chance of thunderstorms, lows around 56. Right now, it's 77 degrees.

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0: Z93, the number one hit music station, Doja Cat. That's woman. 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

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Always streaming live on the Z93 Lacrosse app. Benson Boone, Taylor Swift, in just a few. Right after Ariana Grande. It's Hate That I Made You Love Me. Z.

0: Alex Warren, Z93, the number one hit music station. It's Fever Dream. My name is Grant. Hope you're having a great Monday. Good start to the work week. The weather was a little chilly yesterday. It almost felt like a day in late September, early October. I love summer. I have no wishes for it to go by any faster, but sometimes when it's that cool outside, I get a whiff of a nice breeze with the window open. I'm like, should there be football on today? Feels like it's September, October. The Packers should be playing. Hopefully getting warmer as the week goes on. Your full forecast here in just a minute. And coming up after that, we'll get to Sabrina Carpenter and your 4:30 throwback. Don't go anywhere.
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14: Z93 weather. mostly cloudy skies tonight with a slight chance of thunderstorms. Lows dip down to about 56. Winds out of the south around 5 miles per hour. Highs around 72. Tomorrow, chance of thunderstorms. Currently 79.

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1: 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Kane Brown, Marshmallow, it's Miles on it. The Lighthold Music Drive at 5 coming up in just a few minutes as we wind down the workday. Friday night, Jacob Mizrowski for the Brewers. 9 scoreless innings, 15 strikeouts. There's something amazing every other game, it feels like, with the Brewers this season. They're having a great year. 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Our next few bus trips are sold out, but we got a couple in August and in early September with some spots remaining. 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

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First, the latest from Zara Larson. 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
16: Cloudy skies tonight with a slight chance of thunderstorms. Lows dip down to about 56. Winds out of the south around 5 miles per hour. Highs around 72. Tomorrow, chance of thunderstorms. Currently, 77.

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0: T93, the number one hit music station, Dua Lipa, Delusion. I saw a paparazzi picture on Twitter, came up on my For You tab. I'm normally not reading the tabloids, but every once in a while something trends and it comes across my feed. The paparazzi were taking pictures of Dua Lipa and her boyfriend Callum Turner in a shower near a beach. You know, one of those showers that's built in the rocks, very, very romantic, very fancy. Now they had, like, swimsuits on. It seems, I don't know. Sometimes I'm glad, sometimes I'm lucky no one's trying to take pictures of me in the shower. Although I wouldn't mind showering on a fancy beach in Spain. God knows wherever they're honeymooning. The Lighthole Music Drive at 5, starting to wind down. These are the things I think about during my workday. Everybody has an instrument. 4th Street, downtown La Crosse. They'll help you find yours. Olivia Rodrigo, Sabrina Carpenter next.
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12: Lows level off around 56. Tonight, under partly cloudy skies with a chance of thunderstorms. Southwest winds 5 to 10 miles per hour. Chance for storms tomorrow, highs around 72. Right now, it's 79 degrees.

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